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2: Yeah, I would get out of ass whooping because all I had to do is go home and tell the story funny to my grandma. 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

0: 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Every week, I get a progress report on my kids. 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They never come home and say, I don't want to go to school. They're always eager to go to Regeneration.
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0: 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It's your cousin Trip Fontaine, and this is the Trip After Dark podcast.
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Just say, Alexa, play R&B Cincy 100.3. And boom, be right there with you.

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0: 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They love to go to school. 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They're always eager to go to Regeneration.
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0: 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Not only does Regen work for my children, but it also works for me and my work schedule. 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My children are thriving at Regen. They love to go to school. Every week, I get a progress report on my kids. I like that all of my kids are being challenged more than they ever were before. My children feel safe. They never come home and say, I don't want to go to school. They're always eager to go to Regeneration.
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0: Uncle Bunny, mm-hmm. a little teddy bear. 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

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Just tell your smart speaker, Alexa, play WOSL. 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

0: Jasmine. That is good people's trend.
1: A video has gone viral of a father chastising his son and making him apologize to a group of white, a group of black kids and their family for calling them the N-word.
0: Mm. Wait a minute.
1: So a father, his son, who was a little teenager, was watching some black kids ride by on a bike. And he decided he thought it would be a good idea to call them the N-word. And the white father said, not today. Come here right now. And made him apologize. Now, the thing is, in watching the video, you could clearly tell that the father probably, you know, has gotten on his son a number of times. Because when he walks over to his son, you can see his son flinch a little bit, like, oh, don't hit me.

0: learned that from.
1: Yep. That's exactly right.
0: That dude, well, that dude got his ass whooped.
1: Oh, you could tell because the kid, you could tell he was like, oh.
0: And he deserved it.
1: He deserved every bit of it. You could tell. But he said, the father, I guess in the post, said that he had been fed up with his son's behavior. I guess he had been trying to straighten him out before. And I guess this time he caught him in the act. He said, okay, come here.
0: You know, to really straighten him out, he should let them have him. Mm.
1: I know, that's right. And record it so you can show it to him every now and then.
0: Hey, Deshaun, like, come here for a minute.
2: Well, who taught him that? His grandpappy?
0: Yeah.
1: It could have been. I don't know.
0: Well, judging by the way that man acted, he was definitely offended.
1: Oh, yeah. He was very mad. You should never use that word. Right. He said, you better not use it in front of me ever again, or period. Anyway, also trending, Mary J. Blige is catching it. Now, some people are saying that, you know, it was just an off night and that people are not telling the truth about her, but apparently, you know, she was doing these shows in Vegas, right? Mm-hmm. And she was doing it while she was sitting down. Mm. Now, I don't think the entire show was seated, but the clip I saw, Mary was seated. And she, you know, she was dancing with her shoulders. She was drinking water.
0: She didn't do that. That sideways almost fall down dance.
1: Well, I guess I don't know. Some people who showed their
0: she
1: footage.
0: She go around like a maypole. She didn't do that.
1: She was doing that. But, I mean, maybe she was tired. Yeah, Mary was tired. I mean, I don't know what night it was that they went. But some of the fans wanted their money back.
0: Oh, yeah.
1: Because, you know, she was seated.
0: I didn't come here for you sick.
1: Yeah. I mean, it did look kind of weird when I saw her. I was like, Mary, get up.
0: Anita Baker sits. Don't make it.
2: Yeah.
1: Well, she old, though. She got bad feet, so I can understand that.
2: Lisa Franklin said it.
0: Yeah, don't make it blame.
1: Wow.
0: Give Mary a break.
2: Yeah.
1: I say give her a break. Yeah. She's the queen of hip hop. Yeah. Okay, come on.
0: Yeah.
1: And that's what's true.
3: It's the D.L. Hughley Show.

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7: 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Hughley. 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Weekend Show. Keep it locked right here and make sure you check me out Monday at 3 p.m. Yep, I'm going to be right on time right here on 100.3 Cincy's R&B station.

0: line to talk to someone who is in a hurry to attend my D.L. Hughley School of Real Good Book Learning. You know, it's a crowded list. I have people write essays and everything.
1: It's a wait list, as a matter of fact.
2: They're trying to get in
0: there. Stop fighting. All right, who do we have on the phone?
3: Hi, Heather Rankin.
0: Heather Rankin. I used to know a guy named Bubba Rankin when I grew up in L.A. You have a cousin named Sherry Rankin or Bubba Rankin?
3: Not that I'm aware of.
0: No, well, you got Shabba Rankin. That's Shabba Ranks. That ain't the same thing. Where are you calling from, sweetheart?
3: North Carolina.
0: Where in North Carolina? Are you at home? Are you at work? Are you at the grocery store?
3: I'm at the park, actually.
0: Skip, tell her what the rules are.
4: All right there, Miss Rankin. We're going to give you a word. A word that you're going to have to use in a sentence. After you try to use it in a sentence, then Jasmine will try to use it in a sentence, and DL will use it in a sentence, and we'll see who gets it right. You ready to hear today's word?
3: What do I win?
4: You get a diploma from DL School of Real Good Book Learning.
0: What do you mean? What do you win?
1: She's asking all the right questions.
0: If you don't stop harassing people.
4: Today's word is fugacious. I need you to use fugacious in a sentence.
3: Okay. Fugacious. Okay,
4: it's only a 4-hour show. Come on, let's go.
3: Oh, my bad. Okay, fugacious. If you don't pick up your clothes off the floor, I'm going to fugacious you in the head.
0: Right.
4: Ooh, okay.
2: Violent. Emma, don't hurt him.
0: Somebody getting their ass whipped.
4: Right.
0: Why is mommy walking in the park beating the shit out of the squirrel? I don't know.
4: Jasmine, fugacious.
1: Yes. So our contestant says she's in the park. She is wearing it in a very fugacious way.
0: Yeah. I see all them words. It's a 4-hour show, too.
1: Listen. Shut up.
4: All right, DL, fugacious.
0: My interaction with Skip can be fugacious, to say the least.
1: Yeah.
4: Wow. You know what?
1: That might be correct. Yeah.
4: All right. In a stretch, he's probably the closest. Fugacious means tending to disappear or fleeting.
0: Exactly.
4: Like the truth from Trump. You know, it's like that.
0: Don't say disappear and make me think of my father. Don't say that, Skip.
4: Well, congratulations, Ms. Rankin. You have you are now a proud graduate from DL School of Real Good Book Learning. Did you go to college, by the way?
3: I did.
4: Where'd you go?
3: I'm not telling you since I got it wrong.
1: Oh, good one, girl. Good one.
5: You don't want to mess up that reputation. Alumni Association membership.
1: That's smart.
0: All of a sudden, it dropped.
1: Very smart.
0: This ranking killed us all. I don't know what happened. Thank you for calling us. You be careful in the park.
5: Thank you.
0: All right, sweetie.
3: Thank you.
0: Thank you so much. Bye-bye. Educate the people.
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0: feature. Welcome to the stage where we spotlight some of the funniest comedians. 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
1: White men don't get no divorce. 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Ain't nobody behind me. You're right there.
0: More of the D.L. Hughley Show Memorial Day Weekend Edition is coming up. Y'all hang on.
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1: Knowing each other for real. 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

0: the Lebo, the streaming hack warrior.
1: Hamne salam ni amani. Ulamne say. Hamne, hamne, ham. Uh oh. Dear. My own brother.
0: What's that, Lebo?
1: You know what just is passed off? Cinco de Mayo. You know, Cinco de Mayo is basically Taco Tuesdays, drunker and louder. Uh-oh. Cinco de Mayo is crazy. But Seis de Mayo is the day when your liver files for divorce. It's the day when you whisper, ever again, while hugging your toilet and cereal. And it is also the Mother's Day, the day everyone should do something special for the mother. Yes, dinner and flowers are very nice. But this year, do something that she will never forget.
0: What?
1: Get her a custom calendar where every month is just a picture of you sleeping on her couch as an adult. Uh-oh. A homemade coupon book for one free eye roll. Yes, this year, I will give my mother a glow-in-the-dark toilet seat with her face printed on it. This way, when she sits down, she kisses her own butt. I'm serious. Today's movie is perfect for the Mother's Day. The movie is The Devil Is Wearing Prada 2. Sorry, Meryl Streep and Anne Hathaway. You know, they have waited 28 years to make this sequel from the original 2006 movie. A smart, sensible girl starts working as an assistant for a cynical, high-fashion magazine editor. This movie was a big hit. And like all bigger Hollywood moneymakers, they make a sequel. And dear, my own brother, you know how I feel about sequels. They're like the friend who keeps having one more baby. We all wish he would just stop. They're like my brother's third wife. Younger, louder, and somehow even worse. I'm serious. This time around, everyone is back, and they're all trying to navigate their careers amid the decline of traditional magazine publishing. You see, no one reads the magazine anymore. They get on their notebooks and computers. I have to ask though, why does the devil wear Prada? The devil seems more like a dripped out Gucci and polo guy with ice everywhere. I mean, Satan has no budget, I'm serious. This movie is good, but is it as good as the original? You have to decide. I gave her 3 handbags. And if you ate this film by last Sunday, I have something just for the mothers on Mother's Day. The Mother's Day Survival Kit. It comes with the chocolate, the booze, the earplugs, and the silent scream you deserve for moms who gave up sleep, sanity, and a flat stomach. It's perfect for the woman who gave you life and now needs a break from it. But it comes with a warning, may cause sudden outbursts, and I'm fine while drinking in the closet. I'm serious. This is Alivo, your hacking warrior, with the Stream Hacking Movie Review. Hamne salam ni anani, olamne se, hamne, hamne, ham.
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0: orgasm too quick. Women act like you done broke the law. You ain't. Yeah, but I ain't horny no more either, am I? You could have just like that, did you? Around with that foreplay. Yeah. I got right to the point. Size, girl, I just wanted to knock that first one out the way. Now I'm going to tear that ass up. You don't know who you with, girl. I work you like a part-time job. Is it morning already? Just some selfish. Kids mess up the too. You got kids, you ain't getting nothing until the kids go to sleep. Wait till the kids sleep. Is the door locked? Them kids sleep. Kids though, you want to get something, they never take their black ass to sleep. They stay up late drinking coffee, taking no dough. Cause the woman's biggest fear that their kids gonna catch them, ain't it? You know they gonna catch you one day, that door gonna creak open on your ass.
1: Get out, whoa, whoa, whoa. It's the D.L. Hughley Show.

0: tiny itty bitty note from the GED section. Of course, fallout from the Kevin Hart roast on Netflix continues with the Floyd family asking for an apology. I've never been the kind of comedian that thought you should apologize for a joke. I don't call for people to be canceled. I think that there has, and for every joke that is told, there is a victim. But I will say this. You cannot call it just jokes when they decided to cut 18 jokes on the grounds that they might be offensive, including one of those jokes that was about Melania Trump. Now, Tony Hinchcliffe has done a variation of that joke on at least another roast, which was, I think, Tom Brady's roast. To me, a dude telling a seven-year-old joke is to be offensive. And the network, knowing that he's going to tell a joke like that, is a little bit offensive, especially given the fact that you have cut jokes that you thought would be offensive. You don't want to offend some, but some you have no problem with. Even for the simple fact that the joke is 7 years old, or the reference is 7 years old, and you've already did it on a special that was on your network. You've already done it on a celebrity roast. So how many times are you going to let that happen under the auspice when we know full well that you cut jokes that you thought would be offensive, that you thought people might take umbrage with? So you protect some, but not all. And some of the very people who yell freedom of speech the loudest are the first ones. When Charlie Kirk, once anything was said about him, there were people who took to social media, and there were people in the political arena that tried to get people fired because of it. The very people who are now defending free speech. There's a president of the United States of America has tried to fire comedians using the FCC to do it because he didn't like what they said. So you can't have jokes for some and not for all. If you cut 18 jokes to make sure, including one about the current vice president of the United States of America, a current joke, if you cut 18 jokes but let that one slide, that says a lot. Because it's not just jokes when you decide to protect some but not all. It can't be just jokes when I tell the same joke over and over again on different shows on this particular network to the same effect. It can't be just jokes when I get to decide what's offensive, and I will protect some but not all. It cannot be just jokes when only you get to decide who's the butt of them. That's a little note from the GED section. Hang on, we got more of the D.L. Hughley Show. Memorial Day weekend edition coming up. Y'all hang on.
1: It's the D.L. 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
0: It's your boy, D.L. Hughley. You're rocking inside the D.L. Weekend Show. Keep it locked right here. Make sure you check out my Pisces brother, Don Juan, for sure. That is coming up at 11 a.m. inside the Don Juan for sure Weekend Show right here on 100.3 Cincy's R&B station.

0: Now, if you're getting ready for the Memorial Day cookout, you need to hear Jasmine giving us five things not to bring to a cookout from the GED section. That's me. That's me. Hey, Mom.
1: Number five would be your crazy uncle and them.
0: Yeah, but yeah.
1: Well, that's the fun. That's the laughter. You know they don't get drunk.
0: Yeah.
1: It's fun to watch them. Number four of the top five things you do not want to bring to a cookout, kids.
2: Especially them kids that tore up DL's room.
0: Yeah.
1: Skip, we didn't need that.
2: Okay.
1: Yeah. That was unnecessary information.
0: I didn't need it either.
1: Unnecessary information. Number three of the top five things not to bring to a cookout, cheap liquor.
0: No.
1: Well, I mean, you could do what you do, and that is when you invite people to the party. You know, all the cheap stuff is out and the good stuff is in the back.
0: Yeah, that's how it does.
1: Well, yeah,
0: it's like a bar.
1: That's what I'm saying. Yeah.
0: Like a cruise. Like the cruise, you got to go to certain decks, certain bars for to have a good premium liquor.
1: Mm-hmm. Yeah. Number two of the top five things.
0: You walking around the Lido deck, you got to go there to get it. You can't just go. Everything else is like white label.
1: When was the last time you've been on a cruise?
0: 10 years ago.
1: Things have changed.
0: 12 years ago.
1: Trust me.
2: Didn't you go last year? I thought you performed.
0: Oh, me?
2: Yeah.
1: No, he didn't go on a cruise last year.
2: No. Oh, no. That was you, Jasmine. Okay.
1: That's right.
0: They can't afford me anymore.
1: And speaking of cruise, the J-Life code. Get your, time to go to cruise tickets. Yeah. Anyway, number two of the top five things not to bring to a cookout. Potato salad. Yeah. Leave that to the experts.
0: Yes.
1: Lena makes delicious potato salad.
0: Yes, she does.
2: Really?
0: Lena's always, maybe that's why she's not knocked up yet. She's always slaving over the stove or something.
1: Perhaps. Maybe. I mean, but slaving over stove can also get you pregnant.
2: Sure can.
1: I mean,
0: yeah. Ooh, what was that?
1: I'm just.
0: Damn.
1: The tidbit there. And the number one of the top five things not to bring to a cookout. Ooh, I can't stand it. Off-brand soda.
0: Oh, yeah. It just say pop.
1: Yeah. Wait, you mean like eight bottles of it? We don't want this.
0: Like, no, not at all. Don't put this in there with the name brand stuff. Don't put this in there with the name brand stuff.
2: Carbonated grape juice.
0: Yes, it is. Yeah. Well, you know what it is? A 365 is good. Pop. That's good soda.
1: Oh, yeah. That's
0: 365
1: is. That's Whole Foods.
0: Soda. Yeah,
1: that's well, that's why.
0: Yeah. More of the DL Hughley Show Memorial Day Weekend Edition is coming up. Y'all hang on.
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0: It's your boy D.L. Hughley. You're rocking inside the D.L. Weekend Show. Keep it locked right here and make sure you check me out Monday at 3 p.m. Yep, I'm going to be right on time right here on 100.3 Cincy's R&B station.

0: for that.
1: I love this city, man. You know what? It's a lot of stuff going on. White folk, I want y'all to stop going to other countries, all right? Stay here, damn it. I'm so tired of y'all getting kidnapped. Stay right here. Black folk, we don't leave the country. We got on to Mississippi. We want to leave the country. That's what we do. It's no point taking black folk hostage because you ain't getting no damn money. You will just be practicing. We have your son. He will not come home unless we get $3 million. Well, put him on the phone. Look here, son. You know I don't get paid to the 15th. You know, my kids so bad, I know nobody. My mama won't even keep my kids. You know your kids is bad when your mama go, no, ain't no kid. If you drop that little hooker off, drop off some bail money. That's all I'm saying.

0: case is involving part of the Voting Rights Act, which the High Court essentially gutted in a decision last month back to lower courts, avoiding another ruling involving the landmark 1965 Act. Now, Justice Ketanji Brown Jackson dissented with the move, saying the High Court should have summarily resolved the cases, making it clear that individuals can bring these lawsuits.
1: Mm. Come on, man.
0: How do we get here? Does anybody know?
2: How do we get here?
1: We know exactly how we got here.
0: I mean, come on. Like, really, it's out of control at this point. Anyway, a miracle cancer therapy that involves engineering a patient's own immune cells is being repurposed for HIV. Scientists took people's own immune cells and reprogrammed them in a lab to recognize and attack HIV in the body. Now, after a single infusion of the modified cells, two individuals with HIV now have undetectable levels of the virus. Isn't that amazing?
1: Science marches on.
0: Well, at least something's moving forward.
2: Yeah, better hurry and do it before somebody kill the funding. And
0: I was going to say that.
2: Give it to the protesters of the or the insurrectionists. You know.
0: Oh, Lord. Don't get me started on
1: that.
3: 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Hughley Show Weekend Edition coming up. Y'all hang on.
4: It's the D.L. 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

0: She has a great voice. So that was a throwback joint of the weekend. That's obviously Denise Williams. I have a sister named Denise. We call her Niecy too.
1: Oh,
0: Niecy.
2: I like Niecy.
0: Niecy. Niecy Nash.
1: Yeah.
0: Denise.
2: Niecy.
0: So it was always, you always had names like Niecy was for Denise.
2: Yes.
0: Remember, if you're going to be in Baltimore, I'm here. So, Jasmine Sanders, what do you got going this weekend?
2: I don't know. I honestly didn't realize it was the holiday weekend. It kind of snuck up on me. So, I'm going to have to figure out, you know, if I'm going to do something, have a little get-together, you know, have a little people in the backyard or not. I haven't decided yet, but we'll see.
0: People in the backyard.
2: Yeah. Maybe or maybe like, I'll find somewhere to go. I'm always doing something at my house. I have to go to other people's homes.
0: Yeah. You tired of
2: eat up all their stuff. Yeah. Drink up all their liquor.
0: Hell yeah.
1: Now you talk.
2: See how they like it.
0: Skip, what you got going on this weekend?
3: You know, Memorial Day weekend, I might as well enjoy myself. I plan to eat too much, drink too much, smoke too much, and that's it. You know, that's
2: man,
3: it.
2: Yeah, that sounds like a plan.
3: How about that?
0: Drink too much, smoke too much. Hey, man, sounds like we got the same itinerary.
3: Yeah.
0: Emphasis on the too much. Let's get this going.
3: There we go.
0: June is hand of the king. What you got?
1: Well, actually, we are navigating on down to Austin. I'm going to a graduation for my nephew, Noah.
0: I like Austin. Graduate. What was that, 3-hour drive?
1: Yeah, 3.5.
0: It's sad you're going to New Brunswick and have some wine?
1: Yes, sir.
0: See?
2: All right, you know it.
0: Lena, what you got going on this weekend?
4: Well, I'll be hoping Jasmine doesn't have a get-together, so I'm going to have to clean that up.
0: Hey, who's the Dominican girl with the machete right there? And the sour sap. I don't know.
1: There's a boat for going somewhere else.
0: Kyle, what you got going on this weekend, baby boy?
5: You know what? This is the first weekend in a while where I'm doing absolutely nothing.
0: Oh, man, you're going to enjoy that. They do that to DMV a lot, too. So I'm hoping you enjoy your weekend. All right. It is the DLUV Show Weekend Edition. I hope you guys have a safe weekend. Happy Memorial Day. It's the DLUV Show Weekend Edition. We'll see you on the other side. 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And drink responsibly. 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Hughley Show.
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17: 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Plus, Gary got the tea and the Kahlua of the day. All right, y'all, let's get it started. Here's Bruno Mars with Risk It All. It's the Ricky Smiley Weekend Jump Off.

0: half man, half woman.
1: It's Gary.
0: I wanna hip you to the teeth.
1: It's Gary, baby.
2: Gary had the tea and the Kahlua of the day, Gary.
3: Good morning, Ricky. Beautiful day in the neighborhood. And here's what's happening in celebrity news, y'all. Glorilla, y'all, is speaking out, honey. She says that it's hard, honey, to ignore lies people tell about her. Now, the rapper Gorilla attended, y'all, the 2026 American Music Awards at the MGM Grand Garden Arena recently in Las Vegas, Nevada. Now, she wore, y'all, a beautiful neon yellow two-piece skirt, y'all, set, honey, with a nice, beautiful look, honey. And I mean, she was definitely giving, because I love Glorilla and I love her, her sister, too. Now, they say she wore that bold yellow two-piece skirt set with a dramatic bustier held together by a tiny string. Now, Glorilla paired y'all with some floor-length maxi skirt that highlighted her toned abs. Now, she accessorized with gold bangles and braces and a thin gold chain and a diamond chain, y'all, around her beautiful belly. Now, the TGIF rapper says, y'all, that it's hard, honey, to ignore lies people tell about her. She addressed people, y'all, who make up lies about her in a Facebook post. She said, it's so hard being a celebrity and having the STUF or STFU and not address the mess, honey, but have to watch, y'all, your delusional witches, honey, that come with lies and makeup and make all these things up and people believe them. She said that in the Facebook thing. She said, I'm really, y'all, a changed woman because I'll be, honey, curse your butt out in a minute. Oh, I didn't know she cursed. Now, Glorilla, her real name, y'all, is Gloria Hallelujah Woods. She didn't mention anyone.
2: Gloria Hallelujah Woods.
3: Hallelujah Woods.
4: Really? True story.
3: Yep, that's her name.
2: Wow.
3: Her mama was a very Christian woman, and she thought that her daughter should have the name of Hallelujah. So she's Gloria Hallelujah Woods, and she didn't mention anyone specifically, but her comments, y'all, come a few months, you know, after that estranged sister, Miss Victoria Woods, a.k.a. Scarface, would accuse her of not providing for her parents financially. Now, Glorilla, 26, and her parents denied the allegations. Now, her parents thanked Glorilla publicly, y'all, for taking care of them. Now, incarcerated rapper Tony Lanez, you know, he sent Scarface $2,500, y'all, after she complained about being broke, honey. Now, amid the family drama, she said it was revealed that Scarface was arrested back in 2015, y'all, for threatening to shoot her sister. Now, Scarface, who was 19 at the time, was in a hotel room with Glorilla, who was then 15. Now, Scar admitted, y'all, to having a gun hidden outside the room. Now, she was arrested and
2: charged. Scarface, a rapper?
3: No, that's her sister's name.
5: Glorilla.
3: Yeah, Glorilla's sister's name is Scarface.
2: Oh, okay.
3: She's calling herself Scarface, honey. But, you know, she was arrested and charged with domestic assault. But I don't blame Glorilla. I mean, people do make up lies and saying and different things. You know, I think In Vogue wrote a song, Lies, Using Lies as Alibis. So, you know, congratulations to Glorilla, and she's speaking out that it is hard. Do y'all think it's hard when people make lies of you? Or you just go ahead on and just say, you know, honey, I'm turning it over to Jesus, and he's going to work it out. Do y'all? Stepdad? Well, you don't.
6: What people think about you is none of your business. What they say about you is, that's how I feel. Like, I don't, you know what I mean? It's what people say about you is none of your business.
3: Yeah, and that's what people say to Alfreda, but it can't be. And, you know, sticks and stones may break my bones, but words are never hurt. But words do hurt, you know. I learned that words do hurt, honey. So, you know, so that was a lie that they taught us as kids. So I don't blame Glorilla for saying that it's definitely hard, honey. Mm-hmm. All right, speaking of hard, honey, Queen Latifah, y'all, you know, she returned to host the 2026 American Music Awards after 31 glorious years. Now, they're saying that the rapper, as she wore, y'all, a beautiful fur overcoat from Christian Siriano from his 2026 fall collection. Now, Latifah, you know, she was born Dana Orange. They say she wore her hair in a sleek ponytail extension. She brought her family, and this is so touching, it brought tears to my eyes. She brought her life partner, Ebony Nichols, and their son, Little Rebel, who was born via IVF, honey, in 2019. Now, they're saying, y'all, that the family posed with little Kavya James, you know, that's Gabrielle Union and Dwayne Wade's daughter, you know, to the event as well. Now, they're saying Ebony 48, which is her life partner, Queen's life partner, wore a beautiful dark green floor-length dress with cutouts, y'all, at the thighs. Now, she wore a matching crop jacket and accessorized, y'all, with gold and pearl jewelry. Now, Rebel was styled in some black short sets with, y'all, the black socks and black loafers, and it was all by Tom Brown. That's a nice designer, honey. Tom Brown. Now, they're saying not for Queen Latifah, honey. She kept her sexual orientation private. They said she finally came out during her BET Lifetime Achievement Award acceptance speech on Gay Pride back in June the 27th, 2 days before my birthday in 2021. Now, they're saying Latifah said that she wanted to receive Ebony and Rebel because they were part of her journey. She said, quote, I was getting a Lifetime Achievement Award and I didn't want to leave out the people who were part of the Lifetime, she said. She said, yeah, it's about that. She said, it's really that simple. She said, it's so not more complicated than that. And it's funny because it's not always that deep. Now, toward the end of her speech, they're saying, Queen said, Ebony, my love, Rebel, my love, peace and happy pride. Isn't that touching? That is so touching. Now, they also said that, you know, she said that she was nervous and excited, y'all, to host the 2026 AMA. She said, quote, I know it's going to be great just because of the people that are performing and that this is a fan favorite show. The fans get to pick who they want to see and who they think should win. Now, she said, this is always something that really comes back to the people, and I'm going to make sure that the people feel good about what they're seeing and hearing, y'all. This is so touching, and it's so nice that Queen spoke out on this situation, because I know she did a great job during the AMAs, and 31 years ago, you know, I mean, I was a child, so congratulations, you know, to her and, you know, doing the awards, honey. Now, in my quick for free story, y'all, this is so touching, y'all. They're saying, y'all, that photographers, y'all, begged, honey, they begged Miss Tina, y'all, for a job, honey. Now, they're saying, Miss Tina, honey, you know, was doing a thing on Rodeo Drive with some of the grand girls, honey. Miss Kim Whitley and Robbie Reed and Dawn Lewis. And they're saying, honey, people were coming up begging her, honey.
4: Can Robbie I Reed. Job?
3: Yeah, you remember her?
4: Yeah, so we, I think all of us, Brett, didn't you used to work? We all worked for her
5: absolutely,
4: at some point.
5: Absolutely.
4: Yeah, we love Robbie Reed.
5: We
4: yeah,
5: sure
4: she
5: do.
4: Gave us all jobs over at BET.
5: Yes, sir.
3: What?
4: Yeah, she big time. Yeah.
5: Yes, she is.
3: Well, honey, she was with Miss Tina the other day, baby, and they said the girls was begging Miss Tina for a job, which I think Miss Tina should, you know, oblige and give the people a job. I mean, because, you know, she got that good gumbo stand that she had at the rodeo and stuff, and I'm sure people would have loved to have worked and served gumbo at the rodeo. So, if you know, if Miss Tina listening, honey, help people out and give them a job, honey, because, you know, people need to work these days and they want to do an honest job, and serving that gumbo would have been definitely an honest job. All right, now that said and did, y'all know what time it is?
5: Sha-la-la-la-la-la.
4: Yeah.
3: The Kahlua of the Day, honey, is one of my favorite Kahlua. My Kahlua of the Day, y'all, is Summer Fig. On the high end, you say Summer Fig, and on the low end, you say Beautiful Dark Purple. That's your Kahlua for today.
4: Dark Purple. That's a beautiful Kahlua. Y'all, give it up for Gary with the T.
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0: good morning. How are you feeling?
1: Man, great this morning. How you do?
0: I am doing good. Now, I got to talk about this. This is something like out of a sci-fi movie. How many of you guys have seen the movie, Terminator with Arnold Schwarzenegger? Yeah,
2: of course.
3: You know him, Terminator? Of course.
2: Not in its entirety, but yeah.
0: Scientists have now created a robot that can flow like liquid and then turn into solid again. It's so crazy. It's scary. You would think by watching some of these movies, they'd be like, you know what? This is something that we probably should stay away from. Now, what they're saying is the system, it's using metal that mixes with magnets, and they can use it to get into small places that humans can't get into. They're even saying that, you know, in the future, it could help deliver medicine to parts of the bodies that they can't get to that might not be safe. So, you know, very interesting technology. And this comes right after the Pope said, you know what, AI technology is going to be very detrimental to our communities. So, you know, kind of scary stuff, but also interesting. China says that they're going to have flying cars by the end of 2027. And they're saying it could they said it could start delivering as early as the end of this year. Now, the cars aren't the typical cars that you would think of, like when you think of Back to the Future, where they're just like hovering. It's almost drone-like. But the cool thing is they can drive on roads, and then they could lift off the roads and then fly into the air to make deliveries and all that. So very, very cool.
2: So you're not going to be able to ride in them?
0: No, you can. You can drive on the road, and then it can fly in the air, too. So now I'm not sure how it's going to work, especially after you saw the video of the lady with the paraglider, you know, and how it's going to work in the air and the rules that that's going to be. But, you know, very, very cool stuff. Would you guys own one of these? Would you drive one?
1: Absolutely.
4: I sure would.
0: I know you would.
3: Okay, yeah, I would.
1: I mean, the damn planes, they fly, you know, by themselves and, get to where you're going or whatever. You know what I'm saying? If they can do that with hundreds of people on the plane, they definitely can master this kind of technology. The stuff they're doing with the drones and stuff now, absolutely.
2: Well, that means so we should start practicing by riding in those Waymos with nobody driving them?
1: Yeah, I feel more safe in the way. At least Waymo, they don't have no driver to talk your ass to death.
0: I know that's right. And lastly, for all of my pet owners, there is also...
1: Get in the Waymo. Don't get in the black Waymos. Get in the white one. The black one will probably have a speaker in there to talk your ass to death.
0: And speaking of China, they just launched a new wearable device for your pet that can claim that it can translate what your pet is saying to you. It says it has 95% accuracy. It also says don't expect that you can have full-on conversations, but your pet should be able to tell you if it's hungry, if it's sleepy, if it's tired, you know, if it wants to go outside. So basically, it uses AI technology to determine what they're saying when they purr, when they bark, and then they can communicate that back to you. I think that could be kind of creepy, though, if you're laying on the couch and then your dog walks up to you with this device on it and says, hey, I'm hungry, or hey, I want to go out for a walk.
2: Oh, no.
4: I love it.
2: Me, too. I would love it because your dog could tell you that your master is cheating.
0: Oh, well, you know, hey. But for
1: that's
0: these
1: all
0: stories,
1: you care. You don't care about nothing
0: else,
1: do you?
0: That's all he cares.
4: I got dark.
2: That's right, honey.
0: And this is why you're single also.
2: Okay.
3: None of.
0: For these stories and more, you can hit me up at Beyonce ATL, BEYONCEATL.
1: There it is, y'all. More Rick's on the Morning Show coming up.

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0: The one and only is Janai Thorne is going to be joining us.
1: And Jalain going to have that chicken and waffle mix plus this Man Law Monday. And you know I got the hot spot where I'm going to keep you updated on music, movies, and more.
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0: All that.
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0: All right, y'all, Rick's Mountain Morning Show. It is about that time to play Battle of the Sexes. And we got Nicole from Oklahoma City listening to us on 92.1 Heart and Soul. What up, Nicole?
1: Hey.
2: Good morning.
0: Yeah. Hey, happy to have you. And then we got Lamont listening from Aiken, South Carolina, listening to us on 107.3 Jams. Aiken, what up?
3: What's going on?
0: Hey, man, happy to have y'all, man. Welcome to Battle of the Sexes with the men versus the women. And we're going to ask y'all a bunch of questions. Try to answer the questions as best as you can. If you don't know the question, just say pass because we have plenty. All right, here we go. All right, Nicole, are you ready? We're going to go first, love.
2: I am ready.
0: What character did Morgan Freeman play in Lean on Me?
2: The principal, Clark, Mr.
0: Yep.
2: Clark.
0: What classic comedy movie featured Richard Pryor, Red Fox, and Eddie Murphy?
2: Pass.
0: That's Harlem Nights. What Snicker brand was made famous by Run DMC?
2: Adidas.
0: Yes. Rules of acceptable behavior between men are commonly referred as what? Acceptable.
2: Double standard?
0: Man laws. What number do you try to hit to win in blackjack?
2: 21.
0: Yep. How many cards are in a standard deck?
2: 52.
0: Yep. Which NBA team is in Florida that Shaq used to play for?
2: Orlando.
0: Yep.
4: Come on, Nat. Dang.
0: What is the standard height of an NBA basketball goal?
2: 7, 8, I don't know.
0: 10 feet. You did good, though. You got about 5.
5: Yes, got 5 of them bad boys.
4: You did real good.
0: Yeah, that's me. All right, hey.
2: I'll be listening every morning, and I'll be like, I know what I'm going to do.
0: Hey, we appreciate it. All right, Lamont, let's go.
4: Lamont, you ready?
3: Yeah, I'm ready.
4: All right, let's go. How many inches are in a yard?
3: 12.
4: 36. How many ovaries do women have?
3: 2.
4: Yep. Who was the first female solo artist to have a concert tour gross over $1 billion?
3: The Brat.
4: No, hell, I wish. Taylor Swift. Which Kardashian sister had a denim brand called Good American?
3: Pass.
4: Chloe. Which female artist has the most number one songs on Billboard Hot 100?
3: Pass.
4: Mariah Carey. What is the midterm for the mild irregular practice contractions that women experience throughout pregnancy?
0: Hell, yeah, I know that.
3: Pass.
4: Braxton Hicks contractions. Who played the lead actress in Aquila the Bee?
3: Pass.
4: Kiki Palmer. Virgil Abloh is the owner of what high-end fashion brand?
0: That's all right, my. That's all right, dog. You did good. You got one special game. But when did she win?
6: All right, ma'am. You have made your family and your city proud because you are the winner of this week's amazing, super exciting, fantastically awesome prize pack from America's Store, the Dollar Tree. Are you ready? All right.
2: Ready.
6: You got a bag of delicious jalapeno mint flavored, lightly salted sunflower seeds. Yeah. That's a nice snack. Speaking of snacking, how about some Hormel Original Pepperoni Snacks? Delicious, tasty meat in a bag. All right. From Suavitel, Field Flowers Liquid Travel Fabric Softener. There you go.
0: Yeah.
6: Travel size, on the road for laundry day. There you go. You got a 2-pack of fish-shaped pencil sharpeners.
0: Damn. That's
6: You've
0: nice.
6: Also got a jar of fantastic hazelnut cocoa spread.
0: What is that?
6: Good eating. Oh. From Little Trees, you got a pair of black ice air fresheners, which can also be used in place of body spray or deodorant.
0: No, man.
6: And finally, you got a can of Manwich. That's right. Sandwich is a sandwich, but a manwich is a meal.
0: Yeah, man, that's good. Like you don't need some buns to go with that, though.
6: Some what?
0: No, I was just saying he's gonna definitely need some buns to go with the.
6: You're gonna need some buns to go with it. Buns are not included.
0: And ground beef.
6: You've got, but as a bonus, here's a $20 gift card at the Puff on This Cigar Bar. Relieve your stress. Hop in the car, open your mouth, and puff that fat cigar. There you go.
0: Hey, congratulations. Hey,
6: are you a smoker, man?
0: And what you need, to do? What
6: you
0: need to do?
6: Put that fat one in it. The fat cigar. There you go. Puff on that thing.
1: Awful.
4: Maybe next time, Lamont.
5: Yeah.
6: Hey, Lamont, you got one right.
0: Special guy, what you need to do with that cigar?
6: Open your mouth and puff on the fat one.
1: All right, man.
6: Fat cigar.
1: We get it.
4: All right.
6: Smoke it.
4: All right.
1: Okay.
0: One more time for the people in the back. What you need to do?
6: Put that fat one in there.
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2: All right, ladies and gentlemen, today we got a legend in the building. Grammy Award-winning singer, songwriter, musician, and Broadway actress whose music has stood the test of time. The original. Dorothy in the Wiz, and she is an honorary member of Zeta Phi Beta Sorority Incorporated.
3: All right.
2: Please welcome the one and only Stephanie Mills.
4: Everybody.
2: Welcome to the Divine Nine.
4: Thank you. The Divine Nine, yes.
2: The Divine Nine. Shout out to Phi Beta Sigma.
4: Yes.
2: And Zeta Phi Beta. You, Cheryl Underwood, all of y'all.
4: Yes, Shaka. Yes.
2: Yeah, Shaka. Yes.
4: Selena.
2: Shout out. Yeah. And from the Q's to the Zeta.
4: Q Sci-Fi
2: to the day I die. So happy to have you.
4: Thank you.
3: You know, I've always, really, always loved your music, honey, and I still always love your music. No matter how old it gets, honey, I love it. My one in particular is Keep Away, Girls.
4: Oh, yes.
3: I love that song. Oh, my God. You know, I be telling the girl, I'm like, honey, baby, Miss Mills, say Keep Away, Girls.
4: Keep Away, Girls.
3: This one is all mine. Look what you say, girl. You say, God, understand when you look at my man. It's a physical attraction. Mm-hmm. Mm-hmm. She said, friendship ceases, desire increases.
4: Yes.
3: And you want him bad, honey. Oh, so bad. She said, and I don't think you could fit in my shoes.
4: She said,
3: no, you can't, baby. She said, but if you want to be friends, don't you know? Here is the best rule. Keep away, girls. This one's all my. But I like the part when you say, girl, honey, we could go shopping at Bloomingdale's, honey.
4: Yes. Yes.
2: He done made them words scripture.
4: Yes.
3: I love it. I love all the music, though, honey. So, I mean, Stephanie Space, the queens have performed, you know, sold out audiences. So now, when you're on the tour, you know, with such divas like, honey, Miss Shaka Khan, Miss Glass Knight, and Paola Bell. So, is there any competition between y'all? Because I went to the show. And I love the show because you came out in all this red, baby. I said, all right, baby, honey. Miss Mills came out in this red. It was just beautiful.
4: Thank you. Sergio Hudson is my creative director.
3: Oh, really?
4: Yes.
3: Yeah, well, he did a great job, honey. But I love the show. So, I mean, is there any challenges? I mean, I'm sure it's not, honey, because y'all all are
4: queens. You know, we're all older. We've had our careers. We're just happy to be out there.
3: Okay.
4: I watch Gladys. I watch Patty. I don't get to see Shaka that much because at that time I'm back at the hotel.
3: Mm-hmm.
4: But I love, we just have a good time.
3: Yeah.
4: Patty's sweet. Gladys is like sweet potato pie. Patty and Gladys are just so sweet.
2: Have anybody cooked or bought any food? Like,
4: Patty hasn't cooked yet. She says she's going to bring me a lemon meringue pie.
2: Okay.
4: So this time. And she's bringing Shaka something.
2: I have to ask, what is your routine in the dressing room before you hit the stage? We all have them as performers. Like, who do you listen to? Who gets you hyped to go on a stage like Rocky? You know,
4: sometimes I listen to Tupac.
2: Oh.
4: Sometimes I listen to Eric Benet.
3: Really?
4: Sometimes I listen to Boys to Men.
2: I listen to Get Ready.
4: You do? I never met a girl who makes me feel the way that you do.
2: It's all right.
4: Yeah. Whenever I ask my way to, I say that you do. Yeah.
2: All right.
4: Yes. Three, five, four, five.
2: Come on.
4: Look out, baby, because here I come.
2: I got background.

0: Yes.
1: Am I on key?
0: You on key, baby.
2: Y'all need to go on tour together.
1: But yeah, we'll do a duet one day.
0: Yes, okay.
2: Lord. So, Stephanie, I got a two-part question. Two parts now. So, now everybody's talking about the Michael Jackson biopic, which was a great movie. Now, they say you knew Michael very well. What was your relationship with Michael Jackson? And, I mean, did you like the movie or have you seen it?
0: I haven't seen the movie yet. I'm going to go after all the hoopla and all of that. But mm-hmm. but Michael Jackson was my boyfriend.
2: Now, boyfriend?
0: Yeah. Now, whether or not he considered me his girlfriend.
1: Right.
0: I claimed him. And okay. I told him he was my boyfriend. We spent a lot of time together, especially back in Los Angeles. And when he was doing the movie, I stayed with him at Sutton Place when he was filming the Wiz movie.
2: Really?
0: Yes.
1: You know, it's just a blessing to be sitting here having a conversation with somebody that knew so iconic. What was he like just every day?
0: He was funny. He loved chocolate chip cookies. He loved ice cream. And he was just real simple, real peaceful, real calm. And he was not a pedophile.
2: No.
1: Right.
0: Not at all.
2: Because
0: my little brother used to stay with him when Toya and I would go shopping or go out in New York. Mm-hmm. Nothing ever happened. Michael was not what they said he was.
1: Yeah, I never believed it.
0: No. Why I stick up for him so much, because the media just destroyed him. You know, it broke his heart when they were saying all those kind of things. He loved children because children didn't want anything from him.
1: Right.
0: You know, everybody wanted something. They were like, you know, bloodsuckers.
2: Yeah.
0: And he didn't want that. But he was very kind. I'd never heard him say an unkind word about anybody.
1: Wow.
0: And I was with him, you know, years, you know, when I first signed to Motown.
2: Yeah.
0: I was around him a lot.
1: Now tell me, what is one of your favorite memories in your career so far? What sticks out the most?
0: I think when I played Seven Nights at the Apollo Theater.
1: Oh, wow.
0: Years ago. That was really special to me because I started singing at the amateur night when I was like 10 or 11, and I won 6 weeks in a row. So
1: really?
0: Later on, to go back when I had songs out, to sell out seven shows at the Apollo was just, that's the one thing that I remember, other than being in the Wiz and the show winning seven Tonys. You know, people don't talk about that enough.
1: And was that before they put Showtime the Apollo on television?
0: Yes.
1: Okay.
0: Yes.
1: And I know, well, personally, that was a tough audience. I was on as a special guest. And when he said Birmingham, Alabama, they booed me. Oh. they booed me.
0: That
1: so
0: was a tough.
1: But I had to play to the cameras and do the jokes, and they edited the boos out.
0: Yeah, that was a tough. Even when I did the amateur night, and you know how they go, you don't know whether they're going to like you or not. But I won 6 weeks in a row. And then I won a professional booking there with the Isley Brothers, who I later was able to go on tour with and
1: right.
0: shows with.
1: Yeah. Wow. Listen, we got the legendary Stephanie Mills in the building. We got more up next. Rick Smiley Morning Show.
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0: are back with the legendary Stephanie Mills. Alfreda, you had a question.
1: You know, you are a living legend. How do you feel about that moniker?
2: I don't feel like a living legend. I feel like I've survived this business with somewhat of my right mind. You know what I'm saying? And I feel like I'm honored to be 69 and still out here.
0: You what?
2: 69.
0: No, ma'am. Go ahead.
2: But I'm honored to still be here. I mean, when you think about it, the Queen's Tour, Gladys, Patty, none of us have hit records out now. None of us. But people are coming to see us. So to me, that's a blessing.
3: It sure is.
0: Now, we saw you on Lifetime TV in our...
2: Seven Deadly Sins.
0: Yes.
2: Mm-hmm. Yeah.
0: Do you have any plans on doing any more acting?
2: Yes,
0: okay.
2: I do.
0: Tell us about it.
2: I want to do some more acting, and I want to go back to Broadway probably next year.
0: Okay.
2: Go back to Broadway and we're setting up to do a tour. But I can't talk about anything now, but I do plan to do some more acting. I love acting.
0: Right.
2: And I love doing theater, even though it's hard. 8 shows a week is hard. But I love theater. I think if you could do theater, you could do anything.
0: And how's your son?
2: He's at the hotel. He did not want to come.
0: He's chilling.
3: He's chilling with you, though, isn't he? Because I know he came out on stage.
2: Oh, yeah. He announces me. Yes,
3: yeah.
2: He's 25 years old.
3: Yeah.
2: And he really doesn't want to be bothered with his mother.
3: It's amazing how they are, the kids are there. I'm like, hell, my mom was rich. I'm running with her everywhere I go. Buddy.
2: He's like, listen.
0: I enjoyed
2: Mom.
0: Him in Miami at Jazz in the Garden.
2: Oh, yes.
0: Enjoyed sitting there talking to him and spending some time with him.
2: Yes.
0: Yeah. I always think about him.
2: Oh, he's wonderful. He's my joy. He's the love of my life.
0: We are so honored that you are here.
2: Oh,
0: we are so honored.
2: But remember back in the day, we always used to come. I got a problem with people after they make it. They don't want to go back to the places that helped them become stars.
0: Okay. Absolutely.
2: Or whatever you are. You know what I'm saying?
0: Yes.
2: So I will always come and see you. I will.
0: We appreciate it. We do not take it for granted.
2: I know you don't.
0: Yeah.
2: I know you don't.
0: Hey, she called me one time. She said, hey, who you done cussed out over Thanksgiving? Remember somebody that came over my house and they disrespected my house?
2: Oh, yeah, and you cussed them out.
0: And I went off on Facebook.
2: You sure did. You went off on Facebook. But you get them told. You were like, I said, what happened?
0: I think it's always funny because you always laugh when I'm setting the boundary. And I don't play that just cracked you.
2: You know, it just cracked
0: me. Because you probably be thinking the same thing.
2: I've been thinking the same thing. And yeah. I'm glad somebody else is talking. Because at least, do you think people really speak out against brutality and as much as they should?
0: No, they don't. They don't. But I speak out against it.
2: Yes, I do too.
0: I don't play no game. And I don't apologize for it.
2: I don't
0: because
2: like people to apologize.
0: We live in a world where everything that's wrong is right, and everything that's right is wrong.
2: That's like when people come on my page, if I put something on there and they're like this, I say, don't come on my page.
0: Yeah.
2: This is my page. I can put whatever I want. If you don't like it, don't come.
0: Yeah. It's like going to somebody's house telling them they decorated wrong.
2: Right.
0: I chose that wallpaper.
2: Right.
0: That wallpaper was on sale.
2: Right. I gotta say this before Teresa have a heart attack. I'm gonna be at the Stockbridge at ByStar Amphitheater May 23rd.
0: Okay,
2: coming back here with After 7 and Karen White.
0: Hey, all right, so we're gonna do the lightning round. I'm so excited. All right, here we go.
2: Okay.
0: I'm gonna ask you a question. You just tell me the first thing that comes to mind. All right, what is your favorite Stephanie Mills song? Your personal favorite song that you did?
2: Power of Love.
0: Oh, yeah, Gary.
3: I like Power Love.
0: Yeah.
3: Good, but
0: come on.
3: Like the other one.
0: All right, at a party, do you prefer to slow dance or lion dance?
2: Lion dance.
0: Okay. High heels or flats?
2: Flats.
0: Okay. Call me or text me?
2: Call me.
0: Mm. Oh, wait a minute. Really?
3: I don't want to be text.
2: I don't
0: Your vocals.
2: On a show day, I don't talk or do anything.
0: Right.
2: On a show day. But you don't text me all the time because I may not answer. Call me.
0: Right. Mm-hmm. Single or in a relationship?
2: In a relationship.
0: Come on now. Favorite rap song?
2: All Eyes on Me.
0: Yeah.
2: All Eyes on Me. Tupac, baby.
0: Prince or Michael Jackson? Oh, don't why would somebody put that in there? Oh, Lord. That's a hard one.
2: Both.
0: Yeah, exactly. Singing or acting?
2: Singing.
0: Of course. Okay, now this, I'm about to ask you a question. That's going to get you banned from the Ricky Smiley Morning Show.
3: Oh, yeah.
0: If you don't answer it right.
2: Okay.
0: And this will be embarrassing to your whole career if you don't answer this right.
2: Okay.
0: If you don't answer this right, your career is over.
2: Okay.
0: When it comes to grits, sugar or butter and salt and black pepper?
2: Butter and salt and black pepper.
0: Yes.
3: Yes.
0: Everybody scream. Yes. Yeah.
1: Ain't no sugar and no grits.
3: Girl, these cream people do, honey. Yes.
0: Me and John P. Keeping trying to tell people, you know, Pastor John P.
1: Yes, Keith. That's my baby.
0: That's my
1: love
0: big brother.
1: Him. Yes.
0: We've been arguing about this. We don't speak to Fred Hammond to this day. Mm-hmm. And he said in the song, you know better, because that's cream of wheat.
3: Yeah,
1: that's cream of wheat.
0: Nah,
1: you don't
0: put no doggone
1: sugar. I don't even like cream of wheat.
3: Me neither. We didn't eat cream of wheat growing up.
1: No, I ate grits, eggs and bacon. And toast.
3: Well, sometimes
1: with strawberry jam or grape.
0: Let everybody know how they can follow you on social media.
1: I am Stephanie Mills. Everything is mine that says I am Stephanie Mills.
0: Right.
1: On Instagram, Facebook, and
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0: 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Ladies and gentlemen, Stephanie Mills.
3: Yes.
0: All right, y'all. 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
19: Yo, what's up, y'all? 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

0: It's time for Fixing Jesus with the one and only comedian extraordinaire, Emmy Award winning Rita Brent, Jackson State University's own member of Delta Sigma Theta Sorority, Incorporated, the one and only Rita Brent. Hey, Rita, you're going to be at the Improv in Miami coming up, right?
1: Yes, July 1st, one night only. That's a Thursday night. Y'all pull up on your girl. And, Ricky, I'm going to be in Jacksonville this coming Friday with A-Train. You know comedian A-Train?
0: Yeah.
1: Yes. So I'm going to be in Florida. I'm going to be outside. I'm going to be outside this summer. Yes. You know who might not be outside this summer? Ray J. Who? I don't know if y'all heard Ray J. Did y'all see the fight that he had?
2: Yeah, man.
1: Mm. With the comedian Super Hot Fire. That was Ray J's first fight, and I just got to do some digging. I said, you know, was this his first fight? It was his first fight. He also only did about a week of training, allegedly, leading up to the fight. He said he got some advice from Mike Tyson, but I don't know if y'all saw, he got knocked out in the second round. He got put to sleep.
2: But he
1: in the hospital. He's been there for a while because he had some pre-existing conditions. He might have a concussion. And, I just want us to keep Ray J in our prayers this morning as he heals in the hospital. And I don't know, if only he had one wish, you know, it would be to heal soon. One wish, one fist. I want to just dedicate this song to him this morning as he heals in the hospital.
3: My God. Didn't feel good, it's all bad.

0: Hey, Rita.
1: Five knuckles, y'all.
0: Rita.
2: Five knuckles, y'all.
0: You know what? I have to fight every day for my slot of hell. You going to hell for that.
2: We keeping them in our prayers, Ricky. You just got to know when to sit down, man.
0: You can't say, we keeping them in our prayers, and then you're going to make a song about Ray J getting laid out in the ring like that, Rita. That ain't right now.
2: Well, he needed one fist. Yeah. He needed one working fist. That's all he needed. That should have been his wish. We're going to keep him in our prayers, though.
3: He ain't take it.
0: Yeah, whatever. Yeah, right. I agree. Okay, who was he fighting? What was the guy's name?
2: Super Hot Fire. He's a comedian. He's an amateur boxer, so he has been boxing before. He had like a 2-3 record, okay? But, I mean, they said, like, during the fight, he was on FaceTime. He had girls in the corner. Like, he wasn't taking this seriously at all. But Ray J also said that the fight was supposed to be fixed. But all that's alleged. But, you know, Ray J's still in the hospital. So, we do want to keep him in our prayers. We need Jesus to fix his body.
0: The way he stood to the side so Ray J could lay down, it was something. It was very respectful.
3: Yeah. But they didn't have to slide that pillow under his head either.
0: Man, bye. Don't say that. Bye, Rita. Read up. Bye. Let them know how you can be reached.
2: 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We're going to drop some prayers in my comments for Ray J. We want him to heal quickly. Yes, at Rita Brent Comedy on all social media. What, Ricky?
0: So what happened when he fell down? They did what, Kay?
3: They slid that pillow underneath his head.
0: Sir, we're going to go to commercial right now. Go to commercial.

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The sentiment is still the same. 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
4: It's time for Gary's Word of the Week.
5: And you know this, man.
2: It's about the time of Gary's Word of the Week, man. Time to expand your vocabulary with the Word of the Week. Now, Gary, please don't embarrass us this morning. And let everybody know what word you're going to be using to expand our vocabulary with this week.
6: Well, Ricky, this fabulous word that I'm going to expand our vocabulary with this week. Oh, my God, Ricky. This week's word is ignominious. Minious. Ignominious.
5: Wait, who?
7: Oh, what?
6: This word Ricky was just pulled up, honey. I know this word. I ain't never seen this damn word before. Nobody.
8: Have you ever used it?
9: It's a very common word.
6: What'd you say, Ricky?
2: Have you ever used
6: it? I'm using it today like y'all are. Ignominious.
9: No, sound it out. Look at the.
6: Ignominious.
2: Stuff like this is why I got sent to the office, because this would wipe me out in middle school.
5: Same.
2: This would wipe my ass completely out. I swear, this is why I got. And before they even get to it, when they get ready to let a certain person, we say, "Smiley, step outside," because they already know. They already know. Step out, Smiley.
5: Yeah.
9: Oh, it's broken down phonetically, very simple.
6: Ignominious.
9: Pull it all together.
6: Ignominious.
2: Shout out to all my friends that couldn't read that good, man. I love y'all so much.
6: Ignominious. Ignominious.
9: That's close as you're going to get. Stay there.
2: One of them couldn't pronounce the way he started. He started twisting up one of his plaits.
5: Oh, no.
10: When they start playing with their clothes, you start.
6: Ignominious.
9: Yeah, that's close enough. Just go ahead.
2: He buttoned his shirt all the way up to the top like that was gonna help.
6: Oh, Jesus. Anyway, ignominious. Ignominious.
5: Pretty much.
9: What does it mean?
6: The definition of ignominious is something that's humiliating or embarrassing. Okay.
2: Yep. Hey, Rock.
6: Yeah.
2: In the middle, he would go, woo, like he's running.
6: Okay, look, Ricky. Let me see what it is. Here, I'm going to use the word ignominious in a sentence. Hold on. Oh, Lord.
2: Hey, Rock.
6: While seemingly popular and well-received by my fans, my daily posts of coordinated costumes are an ignominious exercise in shameless self-promotion.
2: Hey, Rock. Rock. Man. And then I had one of the teachers, Coach Todd. He would get mad. He was a coach, but he hit that blackboard so hard, and he just shook his head and walked out the room. He was so mad at the pronouncing the easy ass word.
6: Ricky approved the word, hell.
2: He said, "How did you get to high school?"

0: had an amazing time as we have been giving you that amazing time.
1: Oh, my gosh. And thanks to Stephanie Mills for stopping by. What are you doing this weekend?
2: Oh, man, I'm chilling. This is the weekend. I'm just going to chill. I'm going to cut the grass. You know, get some work done around the house.
1: Is that how you chill?
2: Oh, yeah, man. Change the oil in my truck.
1: Okay.
2: Yeah. All right. Love it.
1: Well, I'm going to chill for real, like Netflix and chill.
2: There it is, man. We'll do that at nighttime. You know what I'm saying? All right, we'll see y'all next week on the Rick and Smiley Weekend. Jump off. Deuces.
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0: Hey, shout out to my Cincinnati line dancers on that one. That's Robin Thicke and Pharrell, Blurred Lines. 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And guess what, boo? It is a Sky Soul Festival winning weekend. I'm going to let you know how you can get my Sky Soul Festival tickets coming up after I play Aaliyah, More Than a Woman. 100.3 Cincinnati R&B Station.
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2: 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Mm-hmm. I don't need to talk to no stranger about, like, what? 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

0: That's Aaliyah, More Than a Woman. Coming up on the other side of the break, got music from Mariah Carey, Always Be My Baby, and Mary Berry with Some God in Me. You know what it is, boo. 100.3, Cincy's R&B station, home of the Ricky Smiley Morning Show, Don Juan for show, the people's champ. All right, so it is a Sky Soul Festival weekend. 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
0: 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The People's Champ. 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
0: That's the full effect.
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0: Okay. 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
5: The reality is we have again circled the moon with four astronauts taking pictures and returned safely for a cost of over $4 billion. The first trip to the moon in 1969 cost about $2.5 billion in today's money value, but the astronauts walked around, placed an American flag on the moon, took pictures, and returned safely. So my question is, what have these flights to the moon produced other than some very expensive pictures and, of course, made some rocket ship investors very wealthy? Has exploration of the moon brought us closer to finding a cure for cancer as numbers continue to rise? Or has exploring the moon helped us to figure out how to feed millions of Americans who go to bed every night hungry, many without shelter? Or is the reality that those in charge of spending our tax dollars are more concerned with their friends getting richer than they are about you and me being okay? This is Reality Radio with Kathy Hughes. What's your reality?
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1: My beautician is my daughter. 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Ja'Kara Williams. Shout out to you, love. I love you, baby girl. 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

0: Beyonce, Naughty Girl, coming up on the other side of the break. I got music on the way from Mary J. Blige, Not Gonna Cry, and Mario, Let Me Love You, right here, 100.3, 60 RB Station, home of the Ricky Smiley Morning Show, Don Juan for Show the People Champ, inside your Sky Soul Festival winning weekend. 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

0: Miss Independent right here, 100.3. Cincy's R&B station, home of the Rick and Smiley Morning Show. Don Juan for show, the people's champ. Inside the Don Juan for show weekend show. Got your popcorn ready? Looks like your girl Gayle King is spilling all the tea from her 2019 interview with R. Kelly, where he denied allegations about grooming underage girls. King contacted Kelly's team, contacted Gayle King, thanking her.
1: I called his team the next day to see how he's doing. Because when you're in it, you don't realize how bad it is. I knew that he was angry, but it was only when I looked at that video that I went, holy shit. I didn't realize that it looked that way. So I called the next day to see, listen, I just wanted to check in. And they said, he's fine. As a matter of fact, he wants to thank you. Thank me for what? Because you allowed people to see his passion and his pain. I go, is that what he saw? Yes, he wants to thank you. I haven't talked to him since. I would love to talk to him again. I don't know if he would, but I haven't talked to him since then.
0: Wow, I told you it was juicy. I got the whole interview up on rnbcincy.com right now, so make sure you go and check it out. You can also hit me up and let me know your thoughts. 749-100.3 is the number to dial. 100.3, Cincy's R&B station.
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10: 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Neither guy wore a seatbelt. One guy got a ticket. One guy didn't. The same two guys drove home. 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One guy didn't. One guy made it home.

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0: From one of the dopest hip-hop albums ever made, The Score. That's the Fugees with Killing Me Softly right here on 100.3. Cincy's R&B station and home of the Ricky Smiley Morning Show. Hi, I'm your CJ Divine Martino. Thank you so much for chilling out with me inside of the Saturday soundtrack. How was your week? Everybody good? The kids all right? I missed you since last weekend. Come on over here and get mama some sugar. Hold my hands. Turn your head to the side. Open your mouth. Give me a kiss. Mwah, yes, I got some greatness lined up for you today, baby. I'm going to give you this good music, and I'm going to give you a chance to win passes to the Sky Soul Festival. It's a Sky Soul Festival winning weekend, honey, and this goodie bag is full. I'm going to tell you all about that, so make sure you keep real close to your radio. Plus, I got KC and JoJo on the way with All My Life and Brandy sitting up in my room. It's coming up. It's 100.3, Cincy's R&B station.
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11: May we please pause for a minute of prayer, because when prayers become a habit, blessings become a daily occurrence. A prayer of gratitude can be as simple as saying or thinking, "Thank you, God. I love you, and I praise your holy name." Prayers can be both spoken and thought, and are really best when that occurs at the same time. Because the essence of prayer is the feeling that is generated, whether it's physical or mental. Just think for a moment about how good it makes you feel when someone expresses their gratitude to you. That feeling of warmth that is indescribably pleasurable. It just outright makes you happy, regardless of what your mood was before that feeling of joy permeated your very being. Now multiply that feeling of joy by billions, as throughout the world and in countless different languages, we offer up our gratitude to God. Thank you, God. We love you, and we praise your holy name. Amen and hallelujah.
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All My Life. Casey and JoJo, I'm your CJ Divine Martino, and can you believe it is the last Saturday of May already? Time is flying, honey, and I still got something to tell you. I'm going to tell you how you can win tickets to the Sky Soul Festival. That's coming up after music from 112, that Peaches and Cream. Here's Brandy B. Rocca, the vocal Bible. It's sitting up in my room on 100.3, Cincy's RMB station.

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LMA, it's called Trip inside of this Sky Soul Festival winning weekend. I'm going to tell you all about that this hour. I'll tell you how you can get the hookup, okay? Stick with the kid, baby. I got you. But I want to tell you about One Voyage 2026. Have you gotten your tickets yet? If not, honey, you are slipping on your pimping because it sets sail this fall out of Miami, October 26th through November the 1st, and hosted by our very own Ricky Smiley. So you know this is about to be crazy, and it's aboard a brand new ship, the Virgin Voyages Resilient Lady. This ship is only 2 years old, so it's nice and shiny and new and just upgraded, and it's everything, okay? It's live performances from T.I., Rick Ross, Keep Sweat, D.L. Hughley, DJ Kid Capri is going to do a sail-away party, and so many more artists to be announced. You should get your cabins right now. That's right. Go ahead and start booking them at onevoyagecruise.com. And I'm going to give you some cabin booking music. I got Aaliyah on the way. Are you that somebody? It's coming up on 100.3, Cincy's R&B station.

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5: The reality is we have again circled the moon with four astronauts taking pictures and returned safely for a cost of over $4 billion. The first trip to the moon in 1969 cost about $2.5 billion in today's money value, but the astronauts walked around, placed an American flag on the moon, took pictures, and returned safely. So my question is, what have these flights to the moon produced other than some very expensive pictures and, of course, made some rocket ship investors very wealthy? Has exploration of the moon brought us closer to finding a cure for cancer as numbers continue to rise? Or has exploring the moon helped us to figure out how to feed millions of Americans who go to bed every night hungry, many without shelter? Or is the reality that those in charge of spending our tax dollars are more concerned with their friends getting richer than they are about you and me being okay?
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Wrapping up music from Aaliyah, Case, Touch Me, Tease Me is on the way. 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

0: You know, all this time we thought it was Mary J. Blige doing background vocals on this song. I mean, especially since she was in the video. But it turns out that it's the female singer from the group Coffee Brown. Yes. Her name is V, or Verlaine is her real name, but nonetheless, that girl got vocals, honey. Something happened with the record label, and Mary wasn't able to make the record, so they grabbed her, and she purposely did the raspiness to her voice to sound like Mary, and it works, because we absolutely love it. I'm your she, J. Divine Martino. Welcome to your winning weekend. I got your chance to win tickets to the Sky Soul Festival, and I'm going to tell you about that in just a few, but I can tell you this. I got your request for SWV. Week is on the way. It's 100.3. 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

0: Honey, I was dancing like I was in the video. Remember the time? That's music from the King of Pop, Michael Jackson, and it's still a banger to this day. I'm your CJ Divine Martino, holding you down inside of this Sky Soul Fest winning weekend. I'm going to tell you how to get the hookup, okay? So make sure you stick very close to your radio. And you know what else you should do? You should join the 100.3 Cincy Text Club. You really should, because we know everything that's going on out here in these streets, and we want to keep you in the know. And it's so easy for you to join the club. Just text the keyword. The keyword is RNB Cincy. The letter RNB CINCY. Make that all word and text it over to 71007. 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All of that is just a text away. So get to texting. And while you're doing that, I'm going to work on some music for you. L Boogie, Miss Lauryn Hill, X Factor. It's on the way on 100.3 Cincy's RNB station.
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0: The Queen Mother, baby. 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Hughley, a sailaway party with DJ Kid Capri, and a whole lot more. You should book your cabins right now at onevoyagecruise.com. Coming up, we're going crazy with Chris Brown and Young Thug. It's on the way. It's 100.3.
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0: Welcome to your 6 o'clock hour, baby. Welcome to the tribe. I'm your CJ Divine Martino, wrapping up music from Monica and Missy Elliott. And we got to send our condolences to Monica. She revealed this week that she lost the patriarch of her family. Her father sadly passed away. It is never, ever easy losing a parent. And he was handsome too, ladies. A little green eye bandit, okay? Yes, our condolences to Monica and her brother on their loss. We're going to wrap them up in some beautiful, positive energy, right? I got Tevin Campbell on the way. Can we talk? And some more of the King of Pop. You can never get enough of him. Billie Jean is coming up. It's 100.3 Cincy's R&B Station.
1: 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I want to drop.

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0: I loves me some Faith Evans, honey. It's called Love Like This. You're CJ Divine Martino. Inside of this Sky Soul Festival winning weekend, I got your chance to see Fantasia, Busta Rhymes, Johnny Gill, DJ Kool, and Antonio Armani performing live August the 8th at Waterfront Park in Louisville. You want to go? Just text the keyword. 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I'm about to slide, but DJ Veda is up next. I got room for a couple of more songs. I got Aaliyah coming up for you, some Beyonce and Jay-Z, and what else you want? What else you want to hear? I got you. Slide in my DMs at Divine Martino at rnvcincy.
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2: 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Y'all don't have to be tall. 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
1: May we please pause for a minute of prayer, because when prayers become a habit, blessings become a daily occurrence. A prayer of gratitude can be as simple as saying or thinking, "Thank you, God. I love you and I praise your holy name." Prayers can be both spoken and thought, and are really best when that occurs at the same time, because the essence of prayer is the feeling that is generated, whether it's physical or mental. Just think for a moment about how good it makes you feel when someone expresses their gratitude to you. That feeling of warmth that is indescribably pleasurable. It just outright makes you happy, regardless of what your mood was before that feeling of joy permeated your very being. Now multiply that feeling of joy by billions, as throughout the world and in countless different languages, we offer up our gratitude to God. Thank you, God. We love you and we praise your holy name. Amen and hallelujah.
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0: 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It's DJ Vader, your favorite musical bartender. And this is the Saturday Night Boombox B-side. And yo, let's party with a purpose, all right? 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Hughley, and sail away and party with DJ Kid Capri. All right, and more. 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I'll meet you there. And we'll be right back. It's 100.3.
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